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0: It's Elena on Backstage Country along with my co-host this week, Gabby Barrett. And Gabby, one of the things that I love following along with you outside of your music is your beautiful family.
1: Well, Vela, I mean, she's getting older. Mm-hmm. So is she understanding like what mom and dad do at this point?
2: Oh, yeah. She's five. She's all in it. She understands. Like, I have to tell her, like, I just flew this past weekend to go sing America the Beautiful for NASCAR in California. And so I was like, I'll be right back. You know, she's very into swimming. Like, she's going to kindergarten.
1: Busy girl.
2: And big girl, too. Like five going on 25, which I was told I was like that as a child.
1: Well, who'd have thought?
2: I know. I know. And so first child, like, she is so me. And it's so cute. But, yes, she understands very well. And then my son is three. He'll be four this year. He has a fairly good understanding of everything too, and they get to come on the road and they enjoy it. They enjoy getting to, you know, explore and find fun things to do.
1: Yeah.
2: But she really does enjoy like coming to soundcheck and watching us on stage.
1: Does she sing?
2: She likes, she just did her first like recital. Not long ago. Yeah, I know.
1: Recital parent.
2: Oh. She loved it,
1: yeah.
2: And I wanted to ask her, like, it made me tear up, like, watching her, because I was like, whoa, this is a different moment for me to have, like, my DNA on the stage, you know what I mean? But it's
1: heavy.
2: It's not me, and I was so curious how she was going to react, you know?
1: Yeah.
2: Like, is she going to, like, clam up and be like, I did not like that, or, you know?
1: So you were probably nervous.
2: Oh, like, I was.
1: Yeah.
2: 100%. I was out there, and, of course, I was, like, filming, and then I asked her after, and she's like, she said, I liked it. I said, what did you like about it specifically? And she was like, I liked the people watching me. And I was like,
1: oh, here
2: okay.
1: You go. Here we go.
2: Let's go. I know. Where's this going to go? And so, and she's very particular how she dances, very graceful, very detailed. And I was like, oh, girl. So there might be some hope for some musical kids in the future.
1: You might have a performer on your
2: maybe
1: right there. Yeah,
2: maybe.
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3: Nobody gets up in the morning planning to be in a car accident. We know this. But if it happens, you want somebody in your corner. That's why I always tell you about the Kemp Law Group. They've been taking care of people all across Tampa Bay who have been injured in accidents, and they'll fight to make sure you are treated fairly. 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
1: 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And it talks about celebrating the good things in life and the successes. 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
3: Good morning. The usual start to traffic today. Not a lot of volume, and most of the overnight construction has been cleared out, so things are moving pretty well. No incidents causing delays on the interstates, bridges, or major intersections. So for the time being, you should have a smooth, uneventful ride to work. Be safe and have a great day. Keeping you updated, I'm Schreiner.
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4: In Hillsboro, we have an accident on I-4 westbound at I-75, and traffic is slowing back towards McIntosh. We also have some heavy volume on the Suncoast Parkway southbound from West Lutz Lakefern Road to Van Dyke Road. The rest of Tampa Bay looks much better, so be safe and have a great day. Keeping you updated, I'm Schreiner.
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23: Good morning, Tampa Bay. Temperatures in the 70s on this Wednesday morning. It is actually dry out there this morning, and it'll stay that way through at least mid-morning. By late morning and midday, the sea breeze fires up with numerous showers and storms along the coast. Watch out for rain along the beaches midday today. Drier for the afternoon, still cloudy, though. Temperatures holding in the upper 80s to around 90. I'm meteorologist Greg D. for Tampa Bay 28 and 99.5 QYK.
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0: from the Beasley Broadcast Building, serving the most beautiful people in the South. You, the resident of Tampa Bay, Florida. It's Tampa Bay's hometown morning crew.
1: Ah, it is a good day to have a great day. JR, Lana, Kevin here. And you know what's exciting? We're not just doing a show for the QIK family today. We're doing a show for our entire building today because
2: yes, we are.
1: The air is broke. So
3: yes,
1: we have to now do the show with the doors open of the studio, open in your studio as well, Kevin.
3: Yes.
1: Because it's 78 degrees right now inside our studio and no air is circulating whatsoever.
2: But, and today I chose to wear a long sleeve shirt.
3: Yes, right. You did.
1: But you did say you brought up a backup outfit.
3: Yeah.
1: Probably always smart when you work here.
3: That is a smart thing.
2: A sweatshirt in my office. I have a jacket. I have a blanket. And I'm going to start just bringing some tank tops too.
1: Right.
2: So.
1: Yeah, be good.
3: Holy smokes, there's air in the hallway.
1: Yes.
3: It's cold out there, but it's very warm in our studios.
1: It just doesn't make sense. Because it was happening to studios down the hall. We have, what, seven in here? Six in here? Six in this building. And it was baking down there earlier on Monday.
3: Yes, it was.
1: And then they fixed it because corporate was in town yesterday. You realize that? Corporate was in town yesterday.
2: Everything was working correctly.
3: Now it's breaking.
1: Now we're back to... So if you hear us panting... That's what's happening in the studio today. All right, what else is going to happen in the studio? Well, we're going to have a brand new second date update for you just after 7 o'clock. And I'm very, very excited about that. We'll see if we can make two people go back out on another date. Hopefully we can do that. I'm rooting for them. Also, let's talk about it. The Road to Guitar Pull. What is this? Well, it's a series of events that are going to happen leading up to the big show in November. So, the first stop on the Road to Guitar Pull is going to feature Miss Stella Lefty in her song, Boston. And she's going to do an exclusive performance for us. The only way in is to win. You cannot buy tickets. You cannot resell tickets if you win them. But you can win them with us at 8:20 when we take a Tampa Bay road trip. And we'll be describing a place around Tampa Bay. You tell us what we're talking about. And if you get it right, you're going to that exclusive show with Stella Lefty on August 15th.
2: Can't wait.
1: So, that's great. All right, back in the day today. Here we go. 1914. The first electric traffic lights were installed in Cleveland.
3: Cleveland, Ohio.
1: Not exactly sure why Cleveland. I'm sure maybe the inventor was from there or something like that. But
2: maybe.
1: Cleveland.
2: Cleveland.
1: Right. That's where it's happening. Everything happens in Cleveland. Not sure if that's true. 1983, a very, very popular movie was released. It starred Tom Cruise, 43 years ago. Any guesses on what that could have been?
2: Days of Thunder?
1: No.
3: Risky Business.
1: Risky Business.
3: It
1: says, starring Tom Cruise and his beautiful bulge, is what it says here.
2: It does not.
1: I swear.
3: He also comes in sliding into Bob Seger.
1: In the crotchal area of his very sexy tidy whities is what my screen is saying to you right now. I did not type that. I'm telling you, I'm reading something.
2: They did become sexy because of that movie.
3: Yeah.
1: Really?
2: Yeah.
1: I never thought they were.
2: No. That's a good thing.
1: Look uncomfortable. All right. We got your cruise news coming up next.
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4: In Hillsboro, we have an accident on I-4 westbound at I-75, and traffic is slowing back towards McIntosh. We also have some heavy volume on the Suncoast Parkway southbound from West Lutz Lakefern Road to Van Dyke Road. The rest of Tampa Bay looks much better, so be safe and have a great day. Keeping you updated, I'm Schreiner.
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0: Ladies and gentlemen, can I please have your attention? I've just been handed an urgent news story.
1: I'm kind of a big deal. People know me.
2: Who knows that? Today is National Work Like a Dog Day. Most dogs I know sleep all day, so it sounds good to me.
3: Yeah.
2: We have a brand new song from Co Wetzel that is coming out on Friday, and there is a surprise guest with him on this song. I know who it is, but I can't tell you. But that's going to happen on Friday. We're going to play.
4: Why do you do that? Why
3: it's just weird rules that we have.
2: It's a secret. But if you follow Co Wetzel on Instagram, he's giving you some hints and teasing some stuff about the new song. But you're going to hear that this hour or this time on Friday morning. We'll play it all Friday. Stranger Things, the most streamed show of the first half of 2026.
3: Is there a new season out?
4: No.
3: I thought it was over.
4: It's over.
3: People are just rewatching it?
4: Yes.
2: It's just a big, I've never watched it either. It's just a big thing. It's followed by Bluey.
3: That's awesome.
2: The Pit, Grey's Anatomy still, and The Big Bang Theory.
3: Wow.
2: Big Bang Theory, really? Apparently, I never got into that show.
3: Apparently they are not making shows like they used to because people are rewatching shows. Right.
2: Grey's Anatomy and stuff. All right, the celebrity edition of The Voice is going to premiere in the springtime on NBC. It's going to include coaches Joe Jonas, Queen Latifah, Riley Green, and Kiki Palmer as the host. No word yet on who the contestants will be.
3: So the contestants will be celebrities, you're saying?
2: I guess so. That really doesn't make any sense. But I guess they'll see if they turn around for somebody famous.
3: Yeah.
2: I don't know how that's going to work.
3: Well, maybe Travis Kelce will be on there because he wants to put out a country album.
2: Hey, now that is a great thing for him to do. See if he can do that. Well, speaking of people that won on shows like that, Carrie Underwood, everybody. Ooh. She is coming back for her 14th season for Sunday Night Football.
3: Oh.
2: She says this year's version of the song, because she always does a new version,
3: sure,
2: it's inspired by her, quote, rock star fever dream.
3: Ooh,
2: yeah. So maybe she's got like Axl Rose or the, Brent from Shinedown or something on there. That'd be kind of cool. All right, how many days of vacation do you need to avoid burnout? They say the number is 7 to 8 days. That is the magic number because day one, you're typically traveling. Day two, you're still decompressing and you're checking your email. But by day three, you're kind of finally settling into your relaxation, and then sleep will improve, increased connection with your family and loved ones. More reflection will happen by day four, and then you can enjoy some time, and then you got to get back to the grind. So there you go. Guy Fieri was in Tampa recently filming at Tampa's The Boozy Pig. That episode is going to air this Friday on the Food Network. That's located on Cypress Avenue. They're only open Wednesday through Sunday for breakfast and lunch. So to celebrate, they're having a big watch party at Riveters on Dale Mabry.
3: Right. And I forget where that's next to.
2: That space capsule thing.
3: Yes.
2: Yeah. So they're going to have a big party at Riveters at 7:30. So you can go there and watch that episode.
3: Where is that? Where is the Boozy Pig, though?
2: That's on Cypress Avenue.
3: On cyber. Okay.
2: But they are only open for lunch and breakfast and stuff like that. So because the episode airs at 7:30, they're not open.
3: Gotcha.
2: So but that's good though, because all the staff will be off and they can go and watch the episode. All right, the top 10 most pet friendly U.S. cities. Pet friendly top 10 U.S. cities. I'm going
3: to
2: tell you right now. St. Petersburg, Florida, is on the list, coming in at number 6.
3: Okay.
2: Number 5. Cincinnati, Ohio.
3: Okay.
2: 4 is Orlando, Florida.
3: Interesting.
2: 3, Las Vegas.
3: Now, that's surprising because it's so hot.
4: Yeah.
2: What is number 2?
3: Austin, Texas. Austin is always on the list.
4: Or Atlanta, Georgia.
2: Tampa, Florida.
3: Really?
2: Look at that. Most pet-friendly cities. Tampa, Florida. Number 1.
4: Atlanta.
3: Fremont, California. Just a random city.
2: Scottsdale, Arizona.
3: Again, hot city.
4: Yeah.
3: What are we doing? Hot on the paws.
2: I know. Atlanta comes in at number 9. Tulsa coming in at number 8. But yeah,
3: there you go.
2: Tampa and St. Pete, both on the list. I love to see that. I love that, love it. All right, 60% chance of rain today. They said we're probably going to have more afternoon showers than we are going to during the day.
3: It was a beautiful afternoon yesterday.
2: It was. I didn't get any rain at my house.
4: Oh,
2: it was kind of nice.
4: Poured at my
3: house. Really?
4: Yeah.
3: In the afternoon?
4: Yes. I was actually going to go mow the yard. And I'm like, okay, I guess I'm not.
2: Nope.
3: Really?
2: Hopefully we will get those showers this afternoon. And that is your cruise news.
3: All right. Now, Lana, I'm not a big foodie. Okay, but boy, do I have a restaurant recommendation for you. I think Paul and you should have a romantic dinner at this place, okay? I will tell you all about it next after Hudson Westbrook painted you pretty on commercial-free New Country 99.5 QIK.

0: Tampa Bay's hometown morning crew. It's JR, Lana, and Kevin on commercial-free New Country 99.5 QIK. All right, so we're always looking for the next best place to have a good meal. You know what I'm saying?
1: Oh, Lana, yeah.
0: You know, in your area, you're like, oh, man, I've been going to the same place. And you kind of have your go-tos. But you're like, what's that? That's that new hot spot.
1: It's a new hot spot. Yeah.
0: Well, I got one for you.
1: Okay.
0: This is actually in Hollywood, Florida, so it's going to be a little bit of a drive.
1: That's okay.
0: But it's called Class Soiree. It's a steakhouse.
1: Class Soiree. All right.
0: And one day a month, they do an interesting dining experience, and it's nude dining. The customers.
1: Ew.
2: Jessica, nude?
0: That's correct.
1: Ew.
0: The customers are nude, not this waiting staff. That's why it's legal, is because the staff has to be clothed. But the customers and the patrons can be nude. So they do this once a month, like I said. Dining naked doesn't come cheap, though, because tickets cost $250 for men, $150 for women, and $300 for couples.
1: What?
0: Yes.
2: Why?
0: I mean, can you imagine being at a steakhouse, trying to eat a steak nude? You drop your steak knife, God forbid.
2: No.
0: You got a Lorraine and Bobbitt situation happening. I mean, that's just not a good deal.
1: Uh-uh.
0: I mean, I just thought, you know, you and Paul always looking for that next good restaurant.
1: No. Just, I don't even like it when Paul's got his shirt off when he's cooking food. Yeah, I'm like, put a shirt on.
0: All right, here's what the executive chef and owner said. They literally interviewed him, and this is all he said about the experience.
3: Please allow people to express themselves at our place.
0: Okay, that's it.
2: All right.
0: That's all he said in the whole interview. Please allow people to express themselves at our restaurant.
1: Yeah.
0: Can you imagine? Look, I mean, because listen, you're going to be, I mean, if it's a first date, you don't have to worry about an outfit. So that's kind of taking something off your plate.
1: Bonus.
0: Yeah, bonus right there. But yeah, I mean, aren't you just, there's no shot that you're not just looking around the entire time at this restaurant.
2: Yes, like, 100%.
0: Did you see over at table 7 what's going on?
1: No, I'm out. Gross. I don't want to see, Like you're I couldn't eat.
0: I don't think I could.
2: It'd be
0: either.
2: Difficult.
1: Because here's the thing. Okay. We all know this. You know, you hear about these nude beaches and nude restaurants and this and that. Majority of the people that are going in there, you don't want to see nude.
0: Yeah, that's kind of like New Orleans when you... My favorite place. When you go down,
1: it's not the pretty nude people.
0: When the people are throwing beads in exchange for women doing something,
1: right?
0: It's never the women you want to see.
1: No,
0: it's never that.
1: No, I'm not eating at this place. So,
0: and you can imagine if they, you know, it's going to be a bunch of dudes showing up, hoping that a bunch of girls are going to show up.
1: Yeah,
0: this
1: that's not the case. Good luck. Have a great time. Let me know how it is.
0: Class is the name of the restaurant. Class Soiree.
3: Class Soiree.
1: No,
0: come on out for new dining.
1: He says. You said it's Hollywood?
0: Hollywood, Florida.
1: Yeah, right by Miami.
0: There you go.
1: There you go.
0: Have a good time. Get out there and enjoy yourself.
2: Why not?
0: I made you and Paul a reservation, so you guys are all set. All right. Coming up, we have your car line fun fact. Hang on.
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5: In Hillsboro, we have an accident on I-4 westbound at I-75, and traffic is slow back to Branch Forbes. In Pasco, heavy volume on the Suncoast Parkway southbound from Before Gun Highway through Van Dyke. The rest of Tampa Bay looking better with no significant issues to report, so be safe and have a great day. Keeping you updated, I'm Schreiner.
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27: Good morning, Tampa Bay. Temperatures in the 70s on this Wednesday morning. It is actually dry out there this morning, and it'll stay that way through at least mid-morning. By late morning and midday, the sea breeze fires up with numerous showers and storms along the coast. Watch out for rain along the beaches midday today. Drier for the afternoon. Still cloudy, though. Temperatures holding in the upper 80s to around 90. I'm meteorologist Greg D for Tampa Bay 28 and 99.5 QYK.
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0: That's Stella Lefty. That song is called Boston, and she will be the first stop on our Road to Guitar Pole. These are events that are going to be happening leading up to the show in November. Now, we have not revealed who's going to be at our Guitar Pole yet, but we have told you that we're going to be making stops along the way.
1: Yep.
0: And Stella Lefty is going to be making a stop here August 15th for us to do a little exclusive acoustic performance. And you'll probably hear that song as well.
1: Think she's going to play that one? Yeah.
0: She'll probably play that one. So we'll get you into that exclusive and stop coming up at 8:20 this morning. All right, here we go.
2: Well, it's a call line.
3: Call line.
2: Fun fact.
3: Fun fact.
1: Woo! We've all heard of the identity protection firm called LifeLock.
4: Yes.
0: Yeah, oh yeah.
1: The co-founder from LifeLock.
0: Yeah.
1: Once gave out his own social security number in ads just to prove how effective the service was.
4: I remember when this happened.
1: You know how that went for him?
4: Probably not good.
1: His identity was stolen 13 times, and the company was fined over $12 million for false advertising.
4: Oh, my goodness. Man. That backfired.
0: Big time. Well, I'm glad it happened to him, though, and not a bunch of other people.
1: Yeah, but...
4: Ooh. That's terrible.
1: But your social security number.
0: Well, who's putting that out there? This guy.
1: The co-founder from LifeLock.
0: Yeah, I don't think they're doing that hot.
1: That was dumb. All right, Burger King.
0: Yeah, I remember them.
1: Yep. They cannot call themselves Burger King in Australia. You know why?
0: There's another... yes, I do know why.
4: Isn't there another Burger King there?
1: There's a very small restaurant, family-owned, that owns the trademark.
4: Oh.
1: They've been around for a long time, but it's like a small mom-and-pop place. It's a Burger King. So if you go to Burger King in Australia, it's called Hungry Jack's.
4: Hungry Jack's.
0: Hungry Jack's.
1: Same thing. So if you're
0: doing... You get a Whopper at Hungry Jack's?
1: Get a Whopper at Hungry Jack's, yeah.
0: This doesn't have the same ring to it.
4: Really doesn't.
0: Do they still hand out crowns like they do here?
1: Ooh. The paper ones?
0: That's what I'm saying.
1: I think so. Yeah.
0: Do you know that for sure?
1: I
0: think so.
1: I would.
0: You
1: I mean,
0: read
1: why
0: that?
1: Not?
0: It's not in your research?
1: To the kids, I'm sure. Right.
4: Where'd you say this was? Australia?
1: Australia.
4: Call up your buddy Keith Urban. See if he probably knows about Hungry Jack's.
1: That's a great idea.
0: Hungry Jack's. Hey, him Keith, and J-Lo are probably eating there right now.

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0: Jumping into the second date update right now. It's commercial-free New Country, 99.5 QIK. We are joined by Katie this morning. Hi, Katie. How are you?
1: Good morning. I'm good. How are you guys?
0: We are doing great. So we heard about this date you went on with this guy, Matt. Go ahead and break that down for us.
1: Well, we went out to dinner in Wesley Chapel at Force Garage.
0: Okay.
1: And everything just seemed easy. And, you know, sometimes dates can be awkward or weird or have that, you know. But it was none of that. He's fun. He's smart. He's career driven and focused and has goals and is also very funny and quick-witted. And it just seemed like a great, fun, easy time together.
2: You guys had good conversations?
1: Yeah, it was fantastic. I mean, everything seemed fine. That's why I'm so confused.
2: You didn't drink too much.
0: What?
1: No. Mm-mm.
0: Okay. Nope. How did the date end?
1: Wine with dinner. Well, he walked me to my car, and we laughed and just chatted at the car for a few minutes. He gave me a hug, and that was it.
0: All right.
1: I haven't heard from him.
0: All right.
1: I thought maybe he would text, but I didn't want to be like that weird, creepy date person after a first date and blow up the phone. But I waited a few days, just sent him a text and told him, hi, had a great time. I hope to get together again and chat.
0: And then no response there.
1: Nothing. Mm. Nothing. I'm really curious.
0: Okay. I can see why.
1: Mm-hmm. And that was just kind of my brain's going, what did I miss?
0: Sure. Sure. All right. Well, if you can't think of anything, Katie, let's go ahead and call him and see if we can get Matt on the phone, okay?
1: Cool. Thanks.
0: All right. Hang on.
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4: In Hillsboro, we have an accident on I-4 West at I-75. It's off to the right shoulder, but traffic is slow back to Thanonasassa Road. We have construction on the Veterans Expressway southbound at Lutz Lake Fern Road, closing the left lane, and traffic is heavy back to 52. And now we have a crash on US 41 South at Gator Lane in front of Land O'Lakes High. Keeping you updated, I'm Schreiner.
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7: Good morning, Tampa Bay. Temperatures in the 70s on this Wednesday morning. It is actually dry out there this morning, and it'll stay that way through at least mid-morning. By late morning and midday, the sea breeze fires up with numerous showers and storms along the coast. Watch out for rain along the beaches midday today. Drier for the afternoon, still cloudy though, temperatures holding in the upper 80s to around 90. I'm meteorologist Greg Deeve, Tampa Bay 28 and 99.5 QYK.
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0: Right in the middle of your second date update right now. It's commercial-free New Country, 99.5 QIK. So Katie reached out to us today about her date with this guy, Matt. And they went to Ford's Garage in Wesley Chapel. She said it went great. Mm-hmm. She was like, hey, listen, I know dates can be awkward, but this was not one of those dates. It went well.
1: Yeah, she said she didn't drink too much. They just had a couple glasses of wine with dinner. But she said the conversation was amazing, but she just didn't want to blow him up a bunch. She said she texted him a couple of times, but she wants us to kind of find out if there's anything else going on because she doesn't want to try to reach out again.
0: Right. So I have to say this. Matt is very hesitant right now. Mm-hmm. All right. Because we called him. We have him on hold. We did not tell him everything. So let's kind of like be gentle with him right now. Okay.
1: Why are you looking at me?
0: No, I'm just saying. Matt, you there?
2: Yeah, I'm here.
0: Hey, man. Thanks for hanging on. We appreciate it. Listen, I know Your mind's racing right now. You're trying to figure this all out. Let me just break it down for you. We are doing something called a second date update, and we talk to people about dates they go on, and there's a particular date we wanted to ask you about. If that would be okay with you, we'd love to talk to you for a second.
2: Oh, yeah. Is this about Katie?
0: Yes, yeah. This actually is about Katie, and I'll just tell you what we know. She told us about your date at Ford's Garage. She said it went well. I guess she was hoping that you would reach out to set up another date with her, but that hasn't happened, and we just wanted to know why.
2: Yeah, I just really don't want to get involved. Like, I mean, I'd much rather distance myself from, like, her situation. Like, you know, she's really nice. We had a great date or whatever, but, yeah, she's...
1: What's her situation when you say that?
0: Going on. Yeah, what's going on in their situation?
1: Elaborate?
0: Yeah.
2: I mean, yeah, I don't want to, like, put her business out there.
0: Well, I'll tell you what. She reached out to us and wanted to know what was going on. So I don't know if she's going to really mind if you do. So what's going on, man? Break it to us.
2: Well, she told me that she's still technically married.
0: Oh.
2: On paper. She's going through, like, a separation, I guess, and yeah, her husband, like, I guess he lives out of state. He took a job or something, some gig in a different state, but that's not why they separated. And so they're just doing a lot of communication about their separation right now. And like I said, I just don't really want to get involved. It's just a lot for me.
0: I mean, it does sound like a lot.
1: Or maybe not. I mean, the guy doesn't live here. She's obviously searching for somebody new. A while sometimes to get separated, go through a divorce.
0: I guess, but don't you think you take care of that first or no?
1: Is she getting a divorce or is she just separated for her husband and looking for a side thing?
0: Peace.
2: No, they're like getting divorced.
0: That's what she said, right?
2: Yeah, they're like getting divorced. And, okay. You know, they're like going through the stages of it, but I just don't want any drama. It's just a lot.
0: Well, you sound kind of down about this whole thing, but I totally get where you're coming from. Let me just tell you this, Matt. We actually have Katie on the phone. Would it be cool if we brought her back on for a second, just kind of got her side of things?
2: Yeah, I mean, I guess.
0: All right, thank you. Wow. Katie.
3: Hi.
0: Go ahead give us, is that kind of true? Like, you're going through a divorce right now, and your, I guess, still husband lives out of state?
3: Yes, absolutely. I was 100% transparent about that, so there would be no perceived drama if something came up in conversation later down the road. He and I had separated, and like a legal separation, and then when he took a job in another state, he moved to another state, and now it's the logistics process of divorce.
1: But you have no feelings for your husband? I mean, have you gone through that emotional part?
3: Oh, absolutely. Absolutely. And Matt was just so cool. And I know nobody uses the word neat anymore, but just something about it was comfortable and familiar, not like old socks, but something that was a connection.
0: Well, Matt, I mean, I don't know if you can turn down that compliment. She calls you old socks.
1: Like a song.
3: No, not old socks.
0: Not old socks. Got it.
3: Not old socks.
0: Matt, where do you stand on all this, man? Like, how do you feel? Like, after she's explaining this a little bit more. Are you okay?
2: Yeah, I mean, it's still, you know, it's a little awkward, I guess. It's just a lot going on with it. I mean, I did have a good time with Katie. You know, she's really pretty, and I feel like we vibed a lot. And I'd definitely be down to go back out again.
0: What?
1: Wait, what?
2: But, you know.
0: Really? Because, like, you don't sound enthused at all. So are you sure you want to see her again?
2: I can appreciate, you know, obviously what she's saying, but, you know, she made an effort to try to get a hold of me. I've never had anybody do this.
0: That's good.
2: And, okay. Yeah, I mean, like I said, you know, we had a good time. I think the separation thing kind of scared me a little bit, but yeah, I'd be down to see Katie again.
0: Katie, sounds good, right?
3: Sounds awesome. Yeah, it sounds fantastic.
1: Oh my gosh, look at this.
0: All right, here we go.
1: It's not the end of the world. I mean, sometimes that stuff takes a while, right?
0: I guess so.
3: It does.
0: All right, well, this is up to you guys, and cool. It sounds like you're on the same page now. We will set you guys up on another date. We'd love to pay for it as well, and we wish you both luck.
3: Awesome. Thank you so much.
1: There you go.
0: All right, guys, hang on for me.
2: Thank you, guys.
0: Absolutely. Yeah. Hang on. You know what, Lana? She may be telling the 100% truth, and that just may be taking a little bit, but I'm sorry. That sounds like a lot. And it sounds like there's a lot. She says there's no moving parts. I feel like there's a lot of moving parts going on there.
1: I don't think it's that big of a deal. I don't think he's the first guy out there to make a hook up with a girl who's still married.
0: Well, that's obviously true. Yeah, I mean, you've seen Jerry Springer. But I know you're saying, but
1: it's a common thing. You know, people are still married, and because of the costs of divorce and all the, you know, stuff, they just, hey, I'm married, but I'm going to go out and go date.
0: All right, here we go. This is going to be interesting to see what you have to say about this. 800-992-1099. 800-992-1099. Hit us up.

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0: good.
1: All right, your I Feel Good story this morning. I absolutely love this. And we've actually talked about this before, but they're doing it again. It's called Duffels of Dignity. It's the Duffels of Dignity program they do. And what happens is Tampa International Airport and their lost and found, department, they donate unclaimed suitcases to foster kids.
2: I love this, yeah. But who is leaving their suitcase at the airport?
1: A lot of people. So the airport donated 238 unclaimed backpacks, suitcases, and toiletry items for the Duffels of Dignity program. Now, these foster kids sometimes get moved around.
2: They get
1: taken out of their homes or whatever for whatever reason. And sometimes their stuff is in a trash bag, which
2: usually
1: is heartbreaking.
2: Is. Yep.
1: So now this gives them, like I said, Duffels of Dignity gives them a little like, hey, pack up your suitcase or here is a backpack to put your clothes in.
2: Yeah.
1: And this gives them it's a little something.
2: That's
1: you know, whatever.
2: Nice. Right.
1: So I love that these are not just being thrown away and they're actually being used in a great way.
2: Right. So, exactly.
1: So shout out to Duffels of Dignity.
2: Yeah.
1: Program.
2: Tampa
1: International Airport. And
2: for
1: what
2: all
1: they
2: the
1: do.
2: People that leave their bags at the airport.
1: People that don't claim your bags.
2: How could you just not go get your bag? That's crazy to me. But yeah, but over 200.
1: But Lana, you got to think about it this way. If you have a connecting flight through Tampa and your bags get stuck there, and you live in Ohio, are you going to fly back or have it shipped to you? I mean, that's a whole other thing, too. So that might be one of the reasons that they don't get claimed.
2: It's crazy to me. But yeah, I guess so. I mean, that would be, an instance. But yay.
1: All right. So I love that. So that's your I Feel Good story this morning.
2: We love it.
1: It is Wednesday, which means we have Lana drama. That's right. What's going on in her crazy life? We're going to find out. We got Low Cash, Morgan Wallen, and then she'll share with us on commercial-free New Country. 99.5.

0: right, here we go. Every Wednesday we do this. It's called Lana Drama. Lana tells us something going on in her crazy life, and sometimes it's Lana's fault. She'll always say it's not her fault. She just is an innocent victim in all this, correct?
1: Yes, most of the time it's not my fault, just like this time.
0: Go ahead.
1: And you were here to witness it.
0: Uh-oh.
1: Remember, recently I grabbed my phone. I picked up my phone to go show Kevin something.
0: Yes.
1: My whole screen. Green. Mm-hmm.
0: That's right.
2: That did happen.
1: And I'm like, oh.
0: They call it the screen of death.
1: The screen of death. Yeah, it's when you pick up your phone and it's all green. I have an iPhone 14 Pro Max.
0: I don't know.
1: And I'm like, what is going on right now? It was like at 8:30 in the morning during the show.
0: All of a sudden, you went to go show Kevin something, and you tapped your phone to wake it up, and
1: boom,
0: it just was green.
1: Nothing. Yeah. And I was like, oh, my gosh. So, of course, you know, we're trying to do the show, and I'm frantic about this.
0: Right.
1: And Kevin's like, you got to make an appointment at the Apple store because you got to go get it fixed. He's like, log on the work computer to the Apple store and then just put your information in. What's your Apple ID? Well, I don't know.
2: It's in my phone.
1: I said, it's in my phone. It's written down in my phone. But then, JR, you were really smart to come up with the idea, because I do have a lot of my passwords in a note in my phone, like a note section.
0: Yeah.
1: And so I can get that from my watch, my Apple Watch. So I pulled up notes on my watch. I was able to find my Apple ID, so I was able to log in, but I couldn't get an appointment until 5 o'clock in the afternoon.
0: Right.
1: And I can't go without a phone all day. So I went to the Apple store and they're like, you can wait 45 minutes. And I was like, all right, I'll just wait, you know? So I was just like hanging out and I was walking around the mall. By the way, for those of you who are going to go school shopping, I feel sorry for you. I was just walking around just trying to waste some time. I'm like, oh, this shirt is cute. $147 for a t-shirt. I'm like, what? I was like, well, I can't afford
0: that. That's crazy.
1: And I was like, looking at shorts. I'm like, oh, that's a cute pair of shorts. They're like $89.
0: You wanted rubber sandals, flip-flops.
1: $90 for a pair of flip-flops that they were just I was like, holy cow, I can't afford any of the clothes. I have to get out of this mall. So that was depressing. And I didn't have a phone. So I was like, you know, what do you do? Finally get in. And we're going through all these things, and she has to, I have to drop my phone off. So she's like, you got to leave your phone here. We're going to look at it, because I got the Apple Care.
0: So it took them 45 minutes just to tell
1: just
0: you
1: to dr-
0: that
1: just
0: you had to
1: leave
0: drop
1: the
0: your phone.
1: Yeah.
0: I don't like that.
1: No, and actually it was longer than 45 minutes, because I went back up there after 45,
0: I don't
1: and I
0: like
1: said,
0: that
1: hey,
0: either.
1: I said, I've been waiting here 45 minutes. Are you ready? She goes, ooh, it's probably going to be another 25 minutes.
0: Oh,
1: I'm
0: man.
1: Like, well, why didn't you say that?
0: Yeah.
1: So anyway, now I've been there for almost probably an hour and a half. And then I finally dropped my phone off. And she's like, all right, you can come back and pick it up in 2 hours. I'm like, well, that's nice and convenient, because I live in Apollo Beach. And now I want a nap. I'm going to go home.
0: Sure.
1: So I drove all the way home. And then I'm like, she said, she told me that my phone might be fixed. If they can't fix it, they didn't have the phone in stock, so they would have to order me a phone, and then I could get the phone delivered to my house. I was like, and she goes, but you need to come back here after, you know, 2 o'clock and see if your phone is available. I'm like, I'm not driving all the way to International from Apollo Beach just to for them to tell me, no, your phone's not fixed. You got to go wait for a new one. So I got a hold of somebody at the store, and I did, you know, I had borrowed Paul's phone because he was at home. And so I was able to call the store, and they say, yeah, it's fixed. You can come get it. So then we went to International at like 5 o'clock. You know, it's a good time to go to International.
2: Oh, yeah.
1: And so that was fun. And picked up the phone. I got a new one. Everything was great. My phone, they fixed it. It was my screen. So apparently if you have an iPhone and your screen goes green, it's like the display. Sometimes they just go bad.
2: It still works. It's just you can't see it working.
1: You can't see nothing. So, you know, there was nothing that I could do. It had to be fixed through them. So they fixed it, and that was great. And then we went to Rocco's Tacos, and we decided to celebrate because I got a new phone, and I had a margarita.
0: Yeah, you did.
1: And
0: what?
1: And some enchiladas, and our bill was like $170.
0: Oh, Rocco's, that's the drinks. They'll get you at Rocco's.
1: I was like, holy smokes. I was like, that's a lot of money for a couple of drinks and some enchiladas.
0: Now, were you covered for insurance on this, or did you have to pay?
1: Thank goodness.
0: Well, I mean, listen, Lana, anything you own,
1: I need
0: to have insurance on, because everything breaks.
1: But that wasn't
0: my fault.
1: You've
0: dropped your phone in the canal before. I mean, like, this is the
1: thing. It's still down there, by the way.
0: Yeah, I bet.
2: Buried.
1: So that's why I have this phone, I think, is because the one dropped in the canal. But that wasn't my fault. I picked up my phone. You were sitting right here with me.
0: Well, it could have been some water damage.
1: No, she said because if there was water damage, they probably wouldn't have fixed it for free. She goes, have you dropped this phone in water? I'm like, no, not this one. I said, now the ones I have.
0: So. Tequila.
1: Anyway, so I got my phone fixed, but holy smokes, I was all day dealing with going back and forth to international in life, and just all day. Just, I mean, your phone breaks and it completely takes up your whole day.
0: Yeah, I figure you'd be over at the Cinnabon just hanging out, you know, having a couple.
1: Do they have those still?
0: I don't know.
2: Annie Ann's?
0: Wetzel Pretzel.
1: Oh, yeah, you can smell those things.
0: Annie Ann's.
1: Yeah, you know when you're coming around the corner and there's that cinnamon roll place. So you're good. Like, oh my gosh.
0: Do they still have hot dog on a stick? Remember that place?
2: I have not seen that.
0: Ever in your life?
2: No.
0: Oh, that must be a West Coast thing.
1: Yeah, I've never seen that. I don't know. We used to have Orange Julius.
0: That was a good spot. Mm-hmm. Yeah.
1: That was a place we hung out at.
0: So off topic right now.
2: All right. Squirrel. Tequila.
1: So that's my drama. I got my phone working. But yay. I think I've probably talked about my phone breaking probably at least 5 times now in Lana Drama.
0: Oh, yeah.
1: It happens all the time.
2: Yes, it does.
0: So weird, but it's not my fault.
1: It wasn't my fault.
2: This one wasn't. I'll back her up. This was not her fault.
1: It's Kevin's.
2: I never touched it. I just said, show me something, when it
0: broke. She told the story, like, oh, I just picked up my phone, and it was green. I like how she told that as she was calm when that happened, because it was total panic in here.
2: It was panic.
0: I'm sorry. Well, it's interesting, because you have to, like, open your car with your phone, and...
1: Well, that's the thing. I can't get in my... Thank God I had my card on me in my purse, because without my phone, I can't get in my car.
0: Yeah.
1: So, yeah, there was just a lot going on.
0: And you're pretty techie, don't you?
1: Yeah, and I can't get in my house, you know, and all that kind of stuff.
0: Strip you clean.
1: Yeah. I know, right. I need my phone.
0: I'm glad you got it.
1: But yeah, there's just a... So my PSA to you is if you don't know your Apple ID or you forget it like I do...
0: Yeah, get it tattooed on you.
1: No, put it in your notes and then make sure you can access your notes from your watch.
0: Or if you have an Apple Watch.
2: Yeah.
1: If you have an Apple Watch, yeah.
0: Right. So, if you don't have an Apple Watch, just hopefully you remember it.
1: Yeah.
2: Yeah.
0: Okay.
1: I can't remember it ever.
0: I got you. I know. Not one... Lana, you were locked out of your... I mean, we're going on too long here, but you were locked out of your computer for a good hour yesterday morning when you got here. And you go, they must have changed my password on me. I go, who?
2: They don't do that.
0: Is there a troll that goes around here and just changes people's passwords? I don't think so, Lana.
2: No, they don't just change them. You change them.
1: I could remember if there was one exclamation or two, or I forget sometimes.
0: Her password is just 1111111, so I don't understand.
2: Exclamation, exclamation.
0: Yeah, exactly.
1: So over passwords.
0: All right. So what's going on with Zach Brown? He's giving out trips. I mean, he's being like a big extrovert. Mm-hmm. He was on Family Feud.
2: Oh, yeah.
0: Did you see this?
2: I did.
0: You're going to hear how he did. And then we're going to test Lana on this.
1: Why me?
0: Because you're great at these things. And you think great. And you do well under pressure as well. It's coming

0: The Family Feud, everybody.
1: That's right. So, 995 QIK, we were talking about this yesterday when we learned that Zac Brown at his Fenway Park concert in Boston gave away a cruise to everybody in attendance.
0: 37,000 right, cruises.
1: 37,000 people got a cruise.
0: So cool.
1: And we're like, And then he's going to go on the boat with them. It's like, we've met Zach a few times, and he is a pretty shy dude.
2: Yeah, he is.
0: He's not an outgoing guy at all.
1: No.
0: Not to us, at least.
1: Well, no. It just, like I said, he's just kind of a shy, reserved guy. I think he saves his voice when you talk to him, like, before a show. He's like, because he talks like this. Nice to meet you, man. Thanks for listening to our music. Thanks for having us. And I'm like, I'm sorry, could you speak into my good ear? Did not quite hear you on that one. But he's super nice. Okay. But now we've been seeing him, now that he's been married Kendra Scott, who's a public figure as well, he's been like out and about doing things,
0: doing
1: photo
0: all kinds
1: shoots.
0: Of stuff.
1: He's
0: yeah.
1: absolutely jacked out of his mind now, yeah. you know. And we see him at the Fenway Park thing giving away the cruises. He's going to go on the cruise with those people, which sounds awesome. And that's just not his thing. And then we see him on Family Feud.
0: Is that yeah. Family Feud?
1: So Celebrity Family Feud. He's on there with Kendra Scott and some other people in his family. And they crush it. They crush it. And they go to the lightning round. Lana, are you familiar with the lightning round on Family Feud?
0: Yes, you have to answer the questions fast.
1: There's five questions. They give you 20 seconds to answer the questions.
0: And you have to beat, you have to have the top score.
1: You got to get 199 points or something like that.
0: Yeah.
1: Well, Zac Brown was one of the people to be the lightning round.
0: Oh, yeah.
1: With Kendra Scott, his wife.
0: Okay, how'd
1: and
0: he do?
1: He went first. I'm going to tell you how he did in a second. But I'm going to ask you the same questions to see how you do.
0: Oh, boy.
1: Now, we will not know how many points you would get because we don't know all the survey. But Kevin is going to quiz you. You have 20 seconds to answer as many questions as you can. There's only five.
0: You sure you want to do this live?
2: This is how Family Feud is. 20 seconds on the clock.
1: First thing that comes into mind that you can say on the radio. There's nothing any crazy.
0: Do you want to do this live?
1: Yes, I do. All right. Are you ready, Lana?
0: I guess.
1: Kevin, are you ready?
2: Oh, yeah.
1: Here we go. The clock will start after he asks his first question.
2: They need a trainer on a movie set. If they use what dangerous animal?
0: A tiger.
2: Name something you might be holding on your birthday.
0: Birthday cake.
2: How often do you buy a new cell phone?
0: Every 3 years.
2: Name a part of your body people shave.
0: Armpits.
2: Tell me the worst thing to lose the key to.
1: 20 seconds.
0: The house.
2: Okay, the house.
1: Was that the last question?
2: Yes.
1: Okay, cool. Mm-hmm. Great. All right, so.
0: Okay.
1: Now, I want you to hear how Zac Brown did on this, okay? That was a good job, Lana.
2: Yeah, very good.
1: Here we go. Now, I'm going to tell you this. Zac Brown had all number one answers.
0: What?
2: All number
1: he
2: one.
1: He got 195 points. So all Kendra Scott had to do is get five points.
0: Okay.
1: Or 4 points.
0: Holy
1: it's weird.
0: Cow.
1: It's like 199 or something.
0: Okay.
1: Anyway, all right, here we go. So here's how Zac Brown did.
3: All right, 20 seconds on the clock, please. They need a trainer on a movie set. If they use what dangerous animal?
4: Lion.
3: Name something you might be holding on your birthday.
4: Cake.
3: Yeah. How often do you buy a new cell phone?
4: 2 years.
3: Name a part of the body people shave.
4: Face.
3: Tell me the worst thing to lose the key to.
4: Car.
5: Let's go.
0: Wow.
3: That's the highest score ever.
1: Highest score ever
2: in the first round.
1: So well done, Zach. Yeah. Well done, Lana. Lana, I don't know how many points you would have got, but I think you would have got five for
0: yeah,
1: sure.
0: At least
1: they would have made you repeat. By the way, when you said cake, they would have made you repeat
0: Beep.
1: That because he already had
0: I
1: that one.
0: I would have said margarita.
1: You would have said margarita as your next one. All right, Kendra Scott said presents.
0: And oh, so that yeah, that's good.
1: That was
0: too.
1: Actually the winning answer.
0: Oh,
1: so,
0: really?
1: And 2 years was the cell phone answer, and then what was
2: face it? Was the body people shave.
1: Yeah, but armpits could have been up there.
2: Yep. It probably got points.
1: It got points,
2: I would
1: yeah.
2: say legs would be probably
1: yeah.
2: the second
1: yeah.
2: second answer. Armpits. And then the worst thing.
1: The way you said it was great.
2: Armpits. All right. And then the worst thing to lose the key to is your car. You yeah. said house.
1: Which, by the way,
2: which would be number
1: up, that
2: two.
1: That would have been up there for sure.
0: Right. So I would have won.
2: Yeah.
0: Yeah.
2: You would have won.
1: Give it up.

0: For Lana, everybody. That is fantastic. I know if I'm going on Celebrity Family Feud, I'm bringing Lana with me for sure.
1: Heck yeah, I'm good.
0: And then all of our answers will get beeped, probably.
1: Celebrity Family Feud I can do. Don't bring me to Jeopardy. I can't do that one.
0: Oh, no, me neither.
1: I'm
0: not even going to pretend I could do that one. Yeah, let's not even go down that road. All right, coming up, 8:20, the road to Guitar Pole. Sel Lefty going to do a show for us. We'll get you in at 8:20. Right now, it's Ella. Be her.

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2: The song we just heard from Shaboozey, a bar song,
3: yeah,
2: also known as Tipsy, that sat at number one for 20 weeks. Mm. Big, big, big, big song. Billy Ray Cyrus, Lil Nas X, Old Town Road also sat there for 20 weeks. Shoes in Texas, Ella Langley, here we go. We are now 16 weeks at the top of the charts. So
3: here she comes.
2: She only has a couple of more weeks to go, and she is going to beat out Shaboozey and Old Town Road. If she makes it 23 weeks, she will beat out Mariah Carey's All I Want for Christmas Is You. So here we go. We've only got a couple more weeks to do it. So congratulations to Ella Langley. That's pretty cool. I want to let you know that Co Wetzel is dropping a new song this Friday. It's called Jaded. There is a surprise guest on this song that we can't tell you about yet. You will find out Friday. We are going to play it for you. Rumor has it this song is really, really, really good. Morgan Wallen's I'm the Problem Tour has generated more than a concert experience through the Morgan Wallen Foundation. A portion of every single ticket that was sold funded musical instrument donations to 26 schools across the U.S. tour cities, totaling over $1 million in
3: really
2: instruments.
3: Cool.
2: So how awesome is that? A lot of schools all over the place were receiving $40,000 each worth of new instruments to help make another generation of musicians. So I love that. We are getting really close to Sunday football. Football season is upon us. I think my girlfriend posted on social media last night that there was one more Sunday left without any football. I was like, oh no. So anyway, Carrie Underwood, she is back. She is going to do the opening for Sunday Night Football. This is her 14th straight season. I mean,
3: She's got to be getting paid big time for
2: that. Of course she is.
3: Because that's something that she does not have to do. And I'm sure she's probably like, all right, 14 years of this.
2: Probably why she hasn't toured in so long and not making a whole bunch of new music. Because she's I'm doing fine just by doing that Sunday Night Football thing. So, but I mean, who else is going to do it that would be better than her? I mean, she's perfect. She's the all-American girl.
3: Yeah, there you go.
2: So there you go. She says that she's got a new theme that she's going to have this year for us. And she says, the show open welcomes Sunday Night Football into my ongoing rock star fever dream. That kicks off, by the way, September 13th, NBC and Peacock. Something else that is coming in September, Riley Green is going to be getting comfortable on the big old red chair on The Voice. He is signed up to be there in 2027. But they're also including a new kind of a voice. It's called The Rap. Or no, it's According to The Rap. A celebrity season will include actors, musicians, influencers, athletes, comedians, and reality TV stars.
3: What? What are we doing?
2: Queen Latifah, Joe Jonas, and will serve as coaches. Keke Palmer is going to be the one who's going to be hosting that. I don't know. The regular season, like I said, of The Voice is set to premiere on September 21st. I don't understand.
3: Is this their version of The Masked Singer?
2: It sounds like it.
3: Yeah, you know.
2: But actors, musicians, influencers, athletes.
3: The musicians, I guess, make sense. But if you're a celebrity musician or you're whatever, you already are accomplished, I would think, right?
2: Right. And I would also think that the TV show The Voice is well accomplished. You don't need to get more money. I mean, they're doing just fine.
3: They're trying to reinvent themselves for some reason.
2: And finally, we are all excited about Florida-Georgia Line. We've heard the possibility of the boys back together, getting some new music and maybe a tour. Well, before that happens, our boy Brian Kelly is coming out with a new album called Coral Beats.
3: Ooh,
2: I like it. 10-track collection. He has got collaborations with Ernest, the Whelan Brothers, and Nico Moon. That'll be out on August 14th. How exciting.
3: That's great. Coral Beats. I like that.
2: Coral Beats. He always has some kind of oceany, beachy,
3: He's the Florida version of Florida Georgia Line, the Florida side, I should say.
2: He is. All right. Congratulations to him. And that is your Music Minute.
3: Thank you. Coming back, we are going to get you into the Road to Guitar Pole August 15th. We've got an experience with Stella Lefty we want you to be a part of. So we will take a Tampa Bay road trip next.
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4: In Hillsboro, the crash on I-4 West at 75 is off to the right shoulder. But we also have a crash on I-4 West at McIntosh blocking the right lane, and a crash on I-4 West at Branch Forbes that's been moved off to the shoulder. Traffic is heavy back to Thin Onassassa Road. 275 South through Tampa is slow from Fletcher through the junction. Keeping you updated, I'm Shriner.
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0: by the Road to Guitar Pull. These are events that are happening leading up to the big show in November. The first one we revealed is going to be Stella Lefty doing a show August 15th.
1: So excited.
0: And this will be a little private show for like 50 people.
1: Mm-hmm. Just so that you're not confused, Stella is not on the guitar pull.
0: No. We haven't revealed that. No. He's going to be there yet.
1: That doesn't come till September. So these are just smaller events leading up to the big show.
0: Which
1: so,
0: I love. I love this. All right, cool. So we are going to get you into this right now by doing a Tampa Bay road trip. We're going to describe to you a place here in Tampa Bay. You got to tell us what we're talking about. If you get it right, you're going to the Stella Lefty show. So be...
1: No.
0: Caller 9 right now, 800-992-1099, 800-992-1099. Good luck.

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1: It's the best music on the planet.
2: Hey, girl. You know you got everybody looking.

0: All right, Jennifer's in St. Pete right now, about to take a Tampa Bay road trip with us. Jennifer, this is for tickets to see Stella Lefty at our Road to Guitar Pole event. Here is the deal. I'm going to describe to you a place here in Tampa Bay. I'll give you some clues. You tell me what I'm talking about. If you get it right, you're a winner, okay?
1: Okay.
0: All right, you ready?
1: I'm ready.
0: All right, here we go. Let me get the right sheet. Here it is. Lions, beer, iron.
2: Oh.
1: It's Busch Gardens?
0: You're saying Busch Gardens. That is correct!
1: Yeah! Woo!
3: That was easy.
0: Jennifer, way
1: to
0: go.
1: That was amazing.
0: Hey, I'm trying to help you out. I'm glad you're going to the Road to Guitar Pole. Stella Lefty going to do a private performance for us. You are in.
1: I'm so excited. Thank you so much.
0: You got it. Hang on for me, okay?
1: Okay, awesome. Thank you.
0: Okay, more of these tickets this afternoon at 4:20, and then we'll play our game again tomorrow morning at 8:20. Lana, when was the last time you were at IKEA?
2: Like a year and a half ago.
0: Did you see anything weird when you were there?
2: No.
0: Okay, there's something you might want to look out for, and I'm going to tell you why coming up next on Commercial Free New Country 99.5.

0: Stell Lefty, Boston. 99.5 QIK. It's Tampa Bay's hometown morning crew. JR, Lana, Kevin here. All right, so Lana, you've been to IKEA. Kevin, you've been to IKEA before.
1: Oh, yeah.
0: One thing about IKEA that drives me a little crazy is once you're in IKEA, you have to go through the whole store.
1: You pretty much do.
0: Yeah. You have to go through the whole store, and then, you know, at the end, you maybe get some ice cream or some Swedish meatballs or something like that.
2: Cinnamon rolls.
0: So that can be a fun experience. But
2: yes.
0: Then you go home, and you got to put everything together. With an Allen wrench. It's always an Allen wrench.
1: Yes, there always is.
0: Oh, hey. All right. But this happened at an IKEA that I thought was a little disturbing. You know, they have a lot of their showrooms where, you know, one level may be couches. The next room may be, side tables. And the next room may be, like, beds.
2: Yes.
0: Well, this couple decided to take advantage of those beds. And when I say take advantage of those beds,
1: Oh, no way.
0: In the store during hours.
2: What? Wait a minute.
0: Opening
2: what?
0: Hours. Yes, they decided that they were going to.
1: Are you kidding me?
0: Go at it.
2: Oh my God.
0: The shoppers, it says, were left red faced as they started kissing and caressing in full view of families. The pair, both dressed in black, apparently wanted to test the mattress buoyancy.
1: Oh, for the love of God.
0: This is an article. Ignoring other shoppers as they. Reportedly explored each other's bodies with their hands.
1: Did you use the word buoyancy?
0: This article did. That was not me that wrote that.
1: But the fact that that is being used describe this encounter is crazy.
0: So it happened legitimately in front of a bunch of customers, families, and
1: Where did this happen?
0: Well, that's the thing. It doesn't tell me.
1: Oh, dang.
0: I don't know if they really want to promote that.
1: Yeah, I don't think
0: it wasn't the one on Ebor. I don't think.
1: Thank goodness.
2: So,
0: what were your? I can't wait to hear what your questions are going to be about this. Go ahead.
2: What? How far did we get with this?
0: Well,
2: encounter?
0: It doesn't tell me if they're expecting or anything like that.
2: real deal? I mean,
0: I don't think it went that far. I think they got caught before then.
2: I'm sure.
0: Because it talks about caressing and whatnot. It doesn't say that they stripped down or anything like that.
2: Yeah, I mean, but still, you're on a bed rolling around, together.
0: Testing out the buoyancy.
1: That happened.
0: In an IKEA? Are you kidding me right now?
1: We just
2: want to make sure that this is the right mattress that we want to get. So,
0: are you feeling what I'm feeling?
2: Is this bed going to be big enough for the maneuver you like to do all the time?
1: Wow.
2: Well, that's probably.
0: You know, flips and turns and all everything you do.
1: Oh, my God.
2: Sometimes it can be a circus. I don't know. Gotta have a lot of room.
1: You can figure that out without having to do the buoyancy test.
0: Exactly.
2: Oh
0: yeah.
2: That is.
0: Because, I've heard of people laying down, oh, man, this feels good. Or sitting
2: down.
0: You should lay down on
2: a mattress before you buy it.
0: But you don't need to test everything out.
1: No.
2: That's how this couple obviously felt they needed to.
0: Yes, yeah. They did. Yeah. They did.
2: It was a very expensive mattress.
0: Well, they said before we invest in this.
2: Yeah. We need to know.
0: We need to know.
2: This is going to work out for.
0: I don't think that they went, all the way because you would be arrested, right, for indecent exposure and things like that.
2: Yeah, but still. But that's just not cool.
0: No, not cool at all. I mean, families and all that. So just
1: wild.
0: Get through the store. Maybe they were taking a rest. You know what I'm saying? Because it takes a while to get through IKEA. They said, you know what? We're just going to lay down here. And then sparks start flying. And what do you do?
2: Poor shoppers. They just wanted to get some plates and some towels and some rugs.
0: They were just looking for an Allen wrench. And just, next thing you know, here we are.
1: Wow.
2: Look at that over there.
0: Yeah, what's that? What's that, Mommy? Well, that's their mattress section.
2: Oh, my gosh.
0: All right, we're going commercial free with Josh Ross, Morgan Wallen, and Zach John King next.
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4: The accident on I-4 westbound at 75 is off to the right shoulder. We also have a crash on I-4 west between Branch Forbes and McIntosh blocking the right lane. We have a crash on I-4 eastbound at McIntosh off to the left shoulder. In Pinellas, a crash on 275 south at 54th Avenue North and traffic is slow back to Roosevelt. Keeping you updated, I'm Schreiner.
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0: Good morning, Tampa Bay. Temperatures in the 70s on this Wednesday morning. It is actually dry out there this morning, and it'll stay that way through at least mid-morning. By late morning and midday, the sea breeze fires up with numerous showers and storms along the coast. Watch out for rain along the beaches midday today. Drier for the afternoon. Still cloudy, though. Temperatures holding in the upper 80s to around 90. I'm meteorologist Greg D for Tampa Bay 28 and 99.5 QYK.
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1: Tampa Bay's hometown morning crew, Jay, Alana, and Kevin. Thanks for having us on. We're always commercial free at this time. All right, let's do this. Morgan Wallen, Post Malone, and then Zach John King. I really like this song. It's called Get a Drink, and I'll do it next.

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1: Two of the top 10 pet-friendly cities right here in Tampa Bay. I'll tell you which ones. That's in 6 minutes.

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0: Tampa Bay's hometown morning crew. It is JR, Lana, and the ACM CMA winner. 28-year radio veteran. The pride of Jesuit High School.
1: Go Tigers!
0: USF grad.
1: Double!
0: His name's Kevin Evil. He has what's trending in Tampa Bay.
1: How about the Rays last night? Ooh. How about the new guy, Liam Hicks? A grand slam last night. First of all,
0: Ask Lana what a grand slam is.
1: Lana, what's a grand slam?
2: That's when they hit the ball and then all of the players run into the bases.
1: Where does the ball go?
2: Out.
1: Out of what?
2: Out of bounds. No,
1: out of bounds.
2: Not out of bounds.
0: It goes over.
2: Over.
1: Okay, here's
2: over the wall.
1: Okay, here's the easiest way for you to describe it. They hit a home run and there were three people on base. So it's a grand slam.
2: And the ball goes out.
0: And it counts for how many runs, Lana?
2: Four.
0: There you go. We're back.
1: All right. Well, Liam Hicks, the new guy.
0: Yeah.
1: First game with the Rays, hits a grand slam. It's the first grand slam for the Rays the entire season. No one has hit one the whole season.
0: I love it.
2: Where's this guy come from?
1: He came from the Marlins.
2: Nice.
1: So how about this? Helped the Rays beat the Rockies last night, 9-7. Rays, Rockies again up in Denver, 3:10 first pitch, little afternoon baseball. All right. This is kind of big news if you have kids that go to Hillsborough County Schools.
0: Okay.
1: School starts on Monday for Hillsborough County. Hillsborough County School Board voted 5-1 to return to last year's student dress code, which will allow students to wear leggings without the new restrictions. So they adopted these new restrictions, which said you could wear spandex or leggings, but you had to wear them underneath something that was covered by clothing.
2: Like down to your thighs.
1: That extended to at least mid-thigh.
2: That's ridiculous.
1: Kids and parents got mad.
2: As they should.
1: They had a whole big thing. They did a revote, and now they're allowing spandex and leggings with no covering.
2: Who made that rule? That is just so tough.
0: Well.
2: Most girls wear leggings all the time.
1: Right, so they're still allowed. So Hillsborough County School Board heard you. And they decided against it.
0: There we go.
1: All right. The top 10 most pet-friendly U.S. cities is according to Wallet Hub. Tampa and St. Pete usually on this list. Well, they're on it again. St. Pete, number 6. Cincinnati, Ohio. It's beautiful. Orlando, Florida is number 4. Then Las Vegas. I believe I've seen it's in the 110s this week. I don't know if that's where I'd want my pet walking around. Number 2 is Tampa. And number 1, Scottsdale, Arizona. Another very warm desert city.
0: Yep.
1: But apparently, that's the most pet-friendly U.S. city in America.
2: Scottsdale, Arizona.
1: Tampa, number 2. St. Pete, number 6. There you go. 70% chance of midday storms around today. Just know it's not hitting everybody, but it will hit some of you. That's what's trending in Tampa Bay. This one's in the books. Yes, sir.

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0: Tampa Bay's hometown morning crew. It is JR, Lana, and Kevin. Thanks for waking up with us every single day. We appreciate the heck out of you. Cannot say that enough. And that's why we say it every day. And I'll tell you what, today was a special day because we learned about a new dining experience that we can be a part of. And that is a place called Class Soiree in Hollywood, Florida. And what they do once a month is they have a nude, that's right, a nude dining experience. I believe it's 200 something for men, 150 for women, 300 per couple.
1: What night are you going?
0: I am doing, well, it's only one night a week, one night a month, so I'm going that night. It's weird, though. You can't go solo to that thing, right?
1: It's just the customers. It's not the people cooking and that's serving the food.
0: They said that's why it's legal, because the people serving the food cannot be naked.
1: Well, yeah, for multiple reasons.
0: Absolutely.
1: Ugh.
0: So, and Lana's response when I told her about this was, I don't even like it when Paul cooks with his shirt off.
2: Yeah.
0: Which is a great statement, by the way.
1: Yeah, it's weird.
0: It's weird for you? In the privacy of your own home, it's weird?
1: Yeah, don't be in the kitchen around food with no clothes on. That's just weird.
0: Okay.
1: I don't know. Cleanly, I'm a very clean person.
0: Sure you are.
1: When it comes to my food and stuff like that, so... Right. I don't want anybody near food that's...
0: But chest hair pops off.
2: Yeah. Wow. I don't know.
0: Anyway, though, so it's called Class Soiree, and if you want to go check it out in Hollywood, Florida, go check it out.
1: Let me know what you think.
0: I am.
1: Yeah.
0: I heard the steaks are outstanding.
2: They better be for those prices.
1: Let us know what you think, and then maybe we'll make reservations for the next month.
0: Who's that over at table 7?
1: That's JR.
0: Sir, would you like your napkin? I'm just trying to think about how all that would go down.
2: Oh, my.
0: All right, so... tomorrow, we're going to have your Thursday 3. This is where we all battle it out for the song of the week. We'll all pick a song at 8:35, and then it'll be up to your votes to decide who the winner is.
1: Yes.
0: I have not won in a long time. So apparently, I am not in touch.
1: No, with the music.
0: Hot songs are out there.
2: No, you're not.
1: Out of touch with the music.
0: The kids are talking about these. No, just kidding. Anyway, so we'll see if I can
1: come up with a good one.
0: See if I can get a win tomorrow. 8:35. That will be your Thursday 3. It's a good day to have a great day. We're coming back with Ella Langley, Jelly Roll, and Bailey Zimmerman. Hang on.
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2: I knew I'd see her around. I'd be at some party, she'd show up and I'd be walking out. 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I'd act.

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She was over

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No one has won this Powerball jackpot. It is up to $786 million. Your cash option would be $341 million. I mean, that's enough, right? Here's Laura Elena and Chase Matthew, all my exes.

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1: So we're always looking for the next best place to have a good meal. You know what I'm saying? Well, I got one for you.
2: Okay.
1: This is actually in Hollywood, Florida, so it's going to be a little bit of a drive.
2: That's okay.
1: But it's called Class Soiree. It's a steakhouse. One day a month, they do an interesting dining experience, and it's nude dining. 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
3: Oh, no.
1: And you got a Lorraine Bobbitt situation happening. I mean, that's just not a good deal. I made you and Paul a reservation, so you guys are all set.
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Country While You Work, 99.5 QYK. It's Kathy. Thanks so much for spending the workday with me. You know, we are on the road to Guitar Pole, and the first stop is going to be a private acoustic performance August 15th with Stella Lefty. She was just at Lollapalooza this weekend. If you want to see Stella Lefty in a very special VIP performance, listen at 420 to win.

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commercial free. New Country While You Work, 99.5 QYK. It's Kathy. Coming up this hour is new music from Russell Dickerson. I also have Little Big Town and Kenny Chesney on the way. Here's Corey Kent.

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Kenny Chesney's new album comes out in a couple months, and he dropped another song on Friday. It's called Burn My Boat. Apparently, fans are going crazy for it. He also shot a new video in Maui. Can't wait to see that. Here's Carry On.

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It's called infladating. 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

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It's Kathy. If you're a fan of Russell Dickerson, hop on YouTube and check out Kids Bop. They remixed his Happen to Me song, and it's pretty good. Here's Worth Your While.

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1: So we're always looking for the next best place to have a good meal. 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

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Let's go grab lunch. What's going on? It's Kathy. I have over an hour of commercial-free music on the way. Taylor Swift and Chris Young are coming up. First, here's Luke Combs.

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0: 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Well, if you love a pumpkin spice latte, your season is here. Starbucks announced that the pumpkin spice latte is going to return August 25th, and they're also going to have a couple new pumpkin-themed beverages.
1: Hey, it's

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95PYK, commercial-free lunch break. If you've ever been to Nashville, you know they have beautiful murals all over the town. Well, Monday morning, someone vandalized a Dolly Parton mural. Luckily, the mural's artist was in town, and she was able to repair the damage.

8:35. We have your Thursday 3. This is where we all pick a song and you vote to see what the song of the week should be. 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

99.5 QYK, commercial-free lunch break. Football season's almost here. Are you excited for it? Well, there's reports Carrie Underwood is going to kick off the season again for her 14th year, September 13th. And she's got a new opening, and she's going to be singing some new songs. It's going to be fun.

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This is going to be fun to see. The Art of Banksy is at the Straz Center. You know that artwork that's very controversial. It's showcasing more than 160 pieces by the famed artist, and the exhibit is worth more than $35 million. I mean, that might be something you want to go see.

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1: So we're always looking for the next best place to have a good meal. You know what I'm saying? Well, I got one for you.
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1: This is actually in Hollywood, Florida, so it's going to be a little bit of a drive.
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2: Ew.
3: Jessica, nude?
1: That's correct.
2: What?
3: Yes. Why?
1: I mean, can you imagine being at a steakhouse, trying to eat a steak nude? You drop your steak knife, God forbid.
3: No.
1: And you got a Lorraine and Bobbitt situation happening. I mean, that's just not a good deal. I made you and Paul a reservation, so you guys are all set.
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We're on the road to Guitar Pull, and the first stop is a very special performance from Stella Lefty. 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
1: 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Well, Ella Langley is celebrating her sweet 16. The song has been number one for 16 weeks in a row. If She's in Texas makes it to 20 weeks, it's gonna pass Shaboozy's Tipsy and Billy Ray Cyrus and Lil Nas X Old Town Road.

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Chesney released another song off of Silver Sands Marina Friday, and the fans are going crazy. It's called Burn My Boat. He also shot a new video in Maui, but we're not sure what video that's for. 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
1: So we're always looking for the next best place to have a good meal. 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

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Thanks for hanging out with me today. A lot of great music's coming up. George Strait is on the way. Nate Smith is coming up next. And this is a new one from Jelly Roll, Hands Up. 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

That's still Lefty Boston. 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

Well, this guy is feeling pretty good because at the Hard Rock Casino, he won $1.3 million on the Dragon Link slot machine. His wager was $50. His return was $1.3 million. Pretty awesome.

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want her to do a show in Tampa so bad. I got to see her live. It's commercial-free New Country, 99.5 QYK. Speaking of seeing somebody live, September 10th at the Amp, this guy will be here. It's Luke Bryan. I got

What's up? It's JR, commercial free new country, 99.5 QIK. I want to give you a new artist right here. His name is John Morgan. Now, actually, Jason Aldean discovered him and signed him to his label. And now he's got a song called Kid Myself. Here it is on 99.5 QIK.

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1: So we're always looking for the next best place to have a good meal. You know what I'm saying? Well, I got one for you.
2: Okay.
1: This is actually in Hollywood, Florida, so it's going to be a little bit of a drive.
2: That's okay.
1: But it's called Class Soiree. 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One day a month, they do an interesting dining experience, and it's nude dining. 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
1: 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I made you and Paul a reservation, so you guys are all set.
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4: There's a crash on the Skyway, southbound 275, getting into Manatee County that's causing problems this afternoon. Courtney Campbell, Howard Franklin, and Gandy Bridge are looking good. Delays are starting to build northbound 275, approaching Dale Mabry. There's a crash near Hillsborough Avenue in Nebraska. And traffic slow, southbound 75, approaching Gibsonton.
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Jordan Davis doing a show after the Rays game at the Trop. 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We'll have tickets and meet and greets for you next week. You can go check that out.

to the guitar poll. That's right. A lot of events leading up to the guitar poll. Stella Lefty is our first stop. We're going to get you in to the show to see that. Kane Brown, Low Cash, and then I got those tickets on Commercial for You Country.

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All right, so I got tickets for it right now. 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
1: Everybody's got a problem, so do I. But we ain't gonna solve them on a Saturday night. I just put a paycheck in the bank.

going to be loving the way the Rays have been playing. If you're not a baseball fan, just know your Rays are doing really well. All right, it's JR, commercial-free New Country, 99.5 QIK. Actually, a guy that we traded for made his debut last night with the Rays. Hit a grand slam. I'd say that's a pretty good trade. Here's Bailey Zimmerman.

Maybe they should tour together, Chase Rice and Florida Georgia Line. I mean, come on, bring it back. Chase Rice said he was going to take a step back from touring, and then he became the busiest he's ever been when it comes to touring. So he's in demand, I guess. It's commercial-free New Country.

95QYK. What's up? It's JR. If you're sitting in traffic right now, start thinking of the numbers you want to put down for Powerball, because it's over $700 million jackpot tonight. Drawing tonight. Get your

Well, say what you want about Taylor Swift, right? Like her, don't like her, whatever. I just got to say this about her. She names her animals after famous people. Her most recent dog, Wendy, after Wendy Peppercorn in The Sandlot. Remember her, the lifeguard? That's right. It's commercial-free New Country 99.5 QIK. I love that. I'm up to

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1: So we're always looking for the next best place to have a good meal. You know what I'm saying? Well, I got one for you.
2: Okay.
1: This is actually in Hollywood, Florida, so it's going to be a little bit of a drive.
2: That's okay.
1: But it's called Class Soiree. It's a steakhouse. One day a month, they do an interesting dining experience, and it's nude dining. 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
2: Ew.
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3: No.
1: And you got a Lorraine Bobbitt situation happening. I mean, that's just not a good deal. I made you and Paul a reservation, so you guys are all set.
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4: There's an accident northbound 19 just past 580. Traffic's also slow northbound on the Veterans Expressway approaching Van Dyke. Through Tampa, both directions of 275 is slow between I-4 and West Shore. There's delays southbound 75 approaching Gibsonton. And in St. Pete, traffic slow southbound 275 getting on the Skyway.
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A lot going on today in the second date update this morning, and you can get caught up on our Instagram and Facebook page or YouTube. 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We're going to have a brand new one for you tomorrow morning just after 7 o'clock. Here's Ella. Jeez.

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We're going to have all kinds of events leading up to the Guitar Pole. August 15th, she's going to do a show for us. 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

Charlie Rolle said he's taking a step back from touring. He's going to take like 2 years off, which the guy has been touring nonstop and all these different tours. So can't blame him for that. Get your rest, Jelly. Can't wait for some new music as well. 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
2: Traffic slow in Tampa this afternoon. Northbound 275 approaching Sly. There's also delays eastbound on the Selman Expressway getting into downtown Tampa. And traffic slow northbound on the Veterans Expressway approaching Van Dyke. There's an accident northbound 19 just north of 580. And there's a crash southbound 19 approaching Park Boulevard.
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We go from one stadium act, Ella Langley, Morgan Wallen, to another stadium act, Luke Combs. Just think about that, selling out a stadium. That's insane. It's commercial-free New Country 99.5 QIK. Let's do this. Luke Combs right here, and then George Burge and Luke Bryan and their new song next.

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Well, you kind of saw this coming, you know? The old guard versus the new guard. Jason Aldean obviously has 30-plus number ones. He's doing something right, right? It's commercial-free New Country 99.5 QYK. He said, if I could change something about country music, I'd say we are promoting people to headlining acts way too quickly after they have one song blow up on TikTok. What are they going to do for the rest of the 45 minutes of their shows? I guess he's got a point.

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3: Traffic slow in Tampa, northbound 275 approaching Ashley. There's delays southbound 75 near 301. And northbound on the Veterans Expressway, you'll see delays approaching Van Dyke. The bridges are looking good, and there's an accident northbound 19 just north of 580.
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Stella Lefty, Boston, commercial free new country, 99.5 QIK. We've been talking about it a lot. The road to Guitar Pole. We want you to be a part of this, all right? She's going to be at our first stop August 15th. We're going to have tickets again tomorrow morning at 8:20, all right? Here's Morgan Wallen. I got better.

A couple days ago, Keith Urban right there apparently has a crush on J-Lo. Interesting combo, an interesting couple. But apparently he's very upset about Nicole Kidman's new boyfriend since their divorce. But you got to move on, right? It's 99.5 QI.

0: This Tampa Bay's hometown morning crew on 99.5 QIK today. 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
1: So we're always looking for the next best place to have a good meal. You know what I'm saying? Well, I got one for you.
2: Okay.
1: This is actually in Hollywood, Florida, so it's going to be a little bit of a drive.
2: That's okay.
1: But it's called Class Soiree. It's a steakhouse. One day a month, they do an interesting dining experience, and it's nude dining. 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
2: Ew.
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1: And you got a Lorena Bobbitt situation happening. I mean, that's just not a good deal. I made you and Paul a reservation, so you guys are all set.
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4: Traffic slow tonight northbound on the Veterans Expressway approaching Van Dyke. Watch out for delays northbound 275 around Dale Mabry. North and southbound 75 look pretty good tonight. And traffic slow westbound I-4 near Branch Forbes.
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That's Jelly Roll right there. He's taking 2 years off touring, he says. 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Which means we can enter this guy into the touring schedule, hopefully. It's Kenny Chesney, Carry On. 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

Langley Be Heard, commercial-free New Country 99.5 QYK. So next week, a little sneak peek, right? We're going to have tickets for you to see Jordan Davis and meet and greets. He's doing a show after the Rays game August 15th. Cannot wait for that. Here's Jordan now. I love

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All right, Backstage Country is next. My name is JR. I'm going to get out of here. Thanks for hanging out with me. I really do appreciate that, and you making us a part of your evening. It's commercial-free new country, 99.5 QYK. I'll be back tomorrow. 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
1: So we're always looking for the next best place to have a good meal. You know what I'm saying? Well, I got one for you.
2: Okay.
1: This is actually in Hollywood, Florida, so it's going to be a little bit of a drive.
2: That's okay.
1: But it's called Class Soiree. 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The customers.
2: Ew.
3: Jessica, nude?
1: That's correct.
2: What?
3: Yes. Why?
1: I mean, can you imagine being at a steakhouse, trying to eat a steak nude, you drop your steak knife, God forbid.
3: No.
1: And you got a Lorraine Bobbitt situation happening. I mean, that's just not a good deal. I made you and Paul a reservation, so you guys are all set.
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2: Hey, all, it's Elena, and what a fun week it's been so far on Backstage Country. Thanks to our host, Gabby Barrett. 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